0: the boat.
1: It's so funny how you expect someone perfect. So funny how people ride waves till they surf sick. It's not Mazel Tov to the shirt slit. It's not a true love to mama approves of it. And then you think to yourself like you're really going through with it and giving everything until you're through with it. You probably think that I'm losing it, cause I will fuck

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1: good?
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1: Oh, short and stop.
3: I apologize. Get together. I know I fucked up.
4: I just hope that you want to spend more time
1: when I called to say.